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WJLB. His next record called Ain't Enough. I just wanted to say thank you to Usher for being the first person to clear a sample on my album. This big for me, the price of fame. This song, it was just inspired by all the great people I know that make girl records, Usher, 50 Cent, everybody like that, that just made me want to get in that girl lane. I love being home, 97.9 WJLB. Shout out to the D.

0: Yo, yo, yo, yo, this Skilla baby, what's the deal? We on 97.9 WJLB doing my feature 5. This next song, song number 4, is called For Sure. Cause everything we doing is for sure. This song just came together in the studio. I don't know how I did it. I don't know how I was coming up with these songs, these sounds, but it was beautiful. I think it was just divine timing. Project out now, everywhere, the price of fame. 97.9 WJLB, shout out to the D.
1: Yeah. 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
2: What's the word? It's Skilla, baby. 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Respect my gangster with Nas. 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Nas on my Mount Rushmore. 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

Yo, yo, yo, yo. Thank you, 97.9 WJLB, for having me. That was my feature 5, The Price of Fame. Album out everywhere right now. Go blitz that. That was my feature 5. I'm Skillet, baby. I'm out. Huh?

Listen, Taylor Usher, It Depends, the remix on JLB. I am your girl, Chris Carson, on your radio on a Friday night. Hey, we still got to send a prayer up for Quality Control P. It was reported that he had a heart attack today. He's in ICU receiving medical attention. So just sending prayers out to his family and friends. Y'all know we love some Quality Control. Let's get into this Gunna, Burna Boy, WGFT. It's 97.9 W.

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2: 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The Price of Fame. 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
3: Yeah.

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Hey Detroit, Big Meech just walked in. That one thing Big Meech gonna do, he gonna be outside. He is outside tonight, you feel me? All City Fest, we the Franklin Apple Theater.

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1: You did?
0: Shorty just loyal, hot a ball. Go get a thermometer for the pot. I need to cook right. Let's keep that water 400 degrees Fahrenheit. You ever been inside a federal courtroom? You ever went to trial and fought for your life? Being broke did something to my spirit. Ass to plug me, they act like they couldn't hear me. Look at me not driving German engineering. You don't want your baby mama, keep the from near me. Kilroy, remember when I used to use your L's to hit the road, hit the O and make them big boy sales? Move, remember when you had them green things mailed with vacuum seals, trying not to have them green things smell? Feds was on me. What you know about related through money? I don't know nothing. I just used to see them walk to the Coney. My body count go from Persian to Cody. Any further questions, you can take that up with the lawyer. My Finkel J money, Brightmo Low Project Joe will tell you every day before school. I sold a half boat. How you think I won best dressed with no support? And had them paid lawyers coming in and out of court. Hey, Wando, ATO, ain't it a blessing? We made it out Kentucky after all that happened. After the pre-trials, after the status, after them impact statements, after the castle. Hey, JR, ain't it a blessing? We made it out of Lansing after all that happened. After Michigan State, after Hubbard, when our men told us the bands, they took Joy Road.

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Rents over 200. I got three of these. 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
1: 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I be

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She girl Shay Diddy. 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
1: 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This is Drizzy Drake.
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I gotta shout out my people in Oakland County. 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
2: 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Soon as I think I like to hear his friend come. 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And if you want a thick one, I let him be Jai. Just got off of a G6. Never seen a G5. But open as soon as I touch him, he a key fob. What you is doing, I already did. Baby, my real hair, long as my wigs. If you ain't got an M yet, you a kid. 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Like, so what?

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0: 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Shay Diddy in here showing some major love to my people over in Oakland County.
1: Pop that thing, let it clap, ride this, or you sit on my lap. Spread them cheese, let me see that. 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

97.9 WJLB, the D's Hip Hop and the R&B. Shay Diddy here. Shout out to my people over in Hamtramck. Let it clap, ride this. Are you sit on my lap? 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That thing till your throat gets sore. 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
1: Oh my God.
2: I'm all up in your mess. I'ma fix it. Fix it. Fix it. Fix it. Just gonna fix your mess, cause my advice is real.
1: Hello, who's this?
3: Good morning.
4: Hey, this is Anonymous.
1: All right.
5: Anonymous. You're on the radio, sir. Nobody can see you. You can say your name is George.
4: All right, my name is George.
1: Okay. Okay, George, what's your question?
4: So I'm just wondering, how do you co-parent with somebody that keeps accusing you of sexual abuse? I've had, what? I guess, temporary custody of my son for the past year. And his mom been just falsely accusing me of abusing him because she's, I guess she's salty that she lost custody. But yeah, I'm just wondering, I've been cleared of all that, and I'm just wondering, right now she's on supervised visitation, and I'm just wondering, eventually, once all that stops, how do you even co-parent with somebody that keeps, keeps putting that on you?
3: Yeah, see, that made, my initial response would be, you can't co-parent with a person like that, because it's something wrong with her to be so angry and bitter because she lost a custody battle to then accuse you of something so harsh. That's crazy. How long were y'all together?
4: Not even long.
3: Okay, I was going to say, do you know her? Does she know you? Is this a one-night stand thing? What the hell?
4: Man, to be honest with you, we met on Tinder, and three months later, she was pregnant. And man, I was excited to be a dad and all that. But yeah, that right there, it just
3: why you get to know people before you start making people with those people. You know, producing people, making your own people. That, you know what I'm saying?
4: Mm-hmm.
3: You got to be conscious of the ingredients. What's going on when you produce them, man? And I'm sorry, that's unfortunate, but you're going to have to, get ahead of that and get a lawyer. Do she say these things in court, or is this just between you and her?
4: Yeah, no, she says these things in court, and, I mean, like I said, the judge is, she sees what's what and what's not.
3: Okay, so the judge sees it.
4: Yeah, when she first accused me of it, she asked me if I would take a lie detector test, and I said yeah.
3: Mm-hmm.
4: And then 2 days later, I get a text from the Steve Wilco show.
3: Shorty is a big clown. Okay, that's what's going on. Yeah, I hope you learned your lesson with that though, buddy. You know what I mean?
4: Yeah, for real, I did.
3: Stay your ass off Tinder. Stop swiping and all that. You gotta protect yourself. Because now, look, imagine if the judge wasn't so lenient. Imagine if the judge couldn't see through son's, your child's mother's toxicity and just how crazy and deranged she is to even do that.
4: Yeah.
3: Try to pull a stunt like that. You know what I mean?
4: Yeah.
3: Gotta get to know people.
4: She had posted me on Facebook and everything, and even though I know I didn't do nothing, just that stain on my name is man.
3: Absolutely, because it's not even because somebody who's even known you for a long time will believe something like that because it's just negative, and negative news get a lot more press than positive news. You know what I mean?
4: Yeah, and you see what they doing to Tito's out here?
3: What they doing to who?
4: I don't know if you'd be seeing them videos of them pedophiles getting trapped by them dudes and getting beat the hell up.
3: Oh, yeah. No, I'll be watching it. Yeah. I watch that. Yeah, I watch that in my spare time. I like to see stuff like that. Yeah. Whoop their ass.
4: That's not even nothing to play with. You can't even.
3: Right, exactly. So that's what I mean. That's dangerous. You know what I'm saying? That's real dangerous that she's out here doing that. I think you need to lawyer up, try to see if you can get some type of, get her ass locked up behind that. Because I believe women should go to jail for doing that. Men should go to jail for doing that. Whoever lie, make a strong case against her for real. Lawyer up
4: and you ain't doing nothing but hurting our son.
3: Yeah, man.
4: He just wants both his parents, and man.
3: I know. Well, you still still sound like you ain't even mad at her. You don't even sound like you mad at her. You ask me how can you co-parent with her? I say you don't. I don't trust her. You shouldn't trust her. And your son shouldn't trust that clown ass either. But I'm sorry about that. I'm sorry you got to go through that, buddy. But lawyer up. That's straight litigation right there.
4: All right. I got you. Thank you, Jess. I appreciate
3: your
4: time.
3: No problem. Keep being a good dad, bro.
6: All right, well, that was Jess Fix My Mess. Thank you, Jess.
3: No problem.
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0: 10. Girl, you a 10, girl, you a 10, girl, you a 10. 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
2: What's up, y'all? 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And the number one spot is Rain Dance from Dave and Tim's, right here on Weekends with the Breakfast Club.

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0: Big Dog Blast up in here, man. Let's give away some tickets to the Fall Frenzy. That's going to be October 4th at the Fox. Young Miami, Boss Man D-Lo, The Baby, and special guest Rio, the Young OG. 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And this is courtesy of Perfection Entertainment. All weekend long, we got you covered. Next chance to win with me, the biggest dog of them all, will be at 1240. Okay, cool. Hold on tight to the leash and walk with your dog on JLB.
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lap. Ride this while you sit on my lap. 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That thing to your throat gets sore. 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That to your legs can't stand. High freak with the

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Grand River and Greenfield. 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Chris Carson, yours truly, Big Dog Blast. 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

Gunna featuring Burna Boy, WGFT on 97.9 WJLB, the D's of Poppin' R&B. Anytime you put that swag surf on in the club, man, they're going there. They're going to swag surf right along with you. You can run it back, and they're going to do it again for sure. All right, so I know you're trying to win tickets to the Fall Frenzy. That's going to be October 4th at the Fox, Young Miami, Boss Man, D-Lo, Rio, the young OG, special guest. You know, he's going to be the special guest. And you got the baby, too. So that's going to be crazy, all right? So 12:40, I got your chance to win. Hey, pull up on us right now, though. Chris Carson and myself, we are at the Foreman Mills on Grand River in Greenfield. It is the back-to-school event. That's right.

0: to get woke listening to this breakfast show. Yeah, real quick. Stay woke on the breakfast
1: club. They go from like Farrakhan to like Kodak Black. Like, it's like the spectrum is like crazy.
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0: girl, you a 10, girl, you a 10, girl, you a 10, girl, you a 10, girl, you a 10, girl, you a 10.
1: Hey, shout out to Skiller Baby, man. Yesterday he did his feature 5 here on the radio station quite a few times, and because the project dropped yesterday, The Price of Fame, and definitely had some bangers on there. Yeah, for sure. All right, so listen, right around 12:40, I'm going to give you a keyword for your chance to win tickets to check out the Fall Frenzy. That's going to be October 4th at the Fox. Yeah, man, you got Young Miami, Boss Man, D-Lo, DaBaby, and Rio the Young OG. Listen out for that keyword. Big Dog Blast, I'm here. What up? Yeah, this is Shay.

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2: 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It's a gang of us in here who tryna spend something. 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My

school events. We're going to be here until 2 o'clock this afternoon. Come take advantage of those Foreman meal deals as we get ready to get those kids back into those classrooms, all right? Hold on tight to the leash and Wabbage Dog on 97.9 WJLB. Yeah.

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1: Spread them cheese, let me see that. Shake that like you out of control. That thing to your throat gets sore. Bend it on down, put your face on the floor. That to your legs can't stand. High freak with the word in the hand.

Fall Frenzy, and all weekend long, we're going to give you a chance to win a pair of tickets, all right? Coming up at 1:40, yours truly, Big Dog Blast, will give you a keyword for your chance to win. So hold on tight to the leash and walk with your dog right here on 97.9.

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0: you doing? 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Two nights, one stage. Cardi B. You got Snoop Dogg. Uncle Snoop gonna be there. And if you're into K-pop, BTS, the list goes on. Two nights, one stage, so you know it's gonna be a lot of artists. Did I mention $1,000 spending money while you're in Vegas? Okay. Starting back up on Monday, listen out for that keyword. Once you hear it, you're gonna text it into 200-200. Here's what I say, dude. Just put 200-200 like in your phone in a text message, and as soon as you hear the keyword, like text the keyword, so it's already in like a chat, and then boom, you'll be like first. Did I mention you get a plus one too? Okay. Hey, friend, I could come with you.
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0: 10. Girl, you a 10, girl, you a 10, girl, you a 10. 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
1: Did you hear this story? 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

Gotta send some happy birthday love to my girl, KC, tapped in, representing Warren, turning 25 today. She graduated college with her bachelor's, and now she's back home.

0: right. It's a winning weekend. Another chance to win your way in to Fall Frenzy to see Young Miami, Boss Man D-Lo, The Baby, and special guest Rio the Young OD. Stitches got you this hour about round 3:40. Hang tight. I ain't going nowhere.
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a 10. 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
1: 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To 77979 for a chance to win a pair of tickets to Fall Frenzy featuring Young Miami, Boss Man D-Lo, DaBaby, special guest Rio the Young OG, October 4th. It is happening at the Fox Theater, courtesy of Perfection Entertainment. 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Another chance to win your way in, about round 6 voting. I sure do appreciate you hanging out with me and dealing with my shenanigans. God's grace, we'll do it all over again.

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0: Indeed.
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